Control. 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

I just got home one evening, and I was just walking home, and it was really horrible, snowing, 'cause I lived on Riverside.

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It was really horrible, snowing in Harlem, in Harlem. I come to my flat.

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If I was young, I could wake outside your school, 'cause your face is like the cover of a magazine.

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Listen to the mariachi play at midnight. Are you with me? Are you with me?

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I'm a front door on ya. Here you are again. The same place that you left me. I said it was cool, but I guess it was not. I could tell that you felt it, yeah.